0: 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At intersection of South 40th Street and Mohawk Street. 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
2: 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You have TAC 3, TAC 3.
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2: 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You have TAC 4, TAC 4. And engine 1, medic 31, Omega response, zone 52, Lewis Fields at 2160 Capitol Parkway. 54-year-old male having some bowel issues. He said he is laying in the grass. You have TAC 5, TAC 5.

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1: And 6 Medic 6, Bravo response on 171 at Lexington at 5550 Pioneers, apartment 324, 87-year-old male, bleeding from a laceration in the big toe, patient is on blood thinners. You have tech 7, tech 7.
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1: 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E-bike versus vehicle accident. Bicyclist is a 16-year-old male asking for medical attention, but unknown on specific injuries. LPD is on the way as well. You have Tech 3, Tech 3.

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2: Engine 5, Medic 5, Bravo response 7133 at the intersection of 72 and Webster Street. Two vehicle accident, unknown on injuries yet. We'll have LPD on the way shortly. You have TAC 3, Tech 3.

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1: Engine one, medic two, Delta response, zone 12, westbound lanes of 23rd and Salt Creek roadway, vehicle versus bicyclist. Bicyclist is a 20-year-old female with a deep laceration to the calf. LPD is on the way. You have tech three, tech three.

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1: Engine 15, medic 6, Charlie response, zone 303, Pemberley Place, the memory care unit, 7655 Archer Place, apartment D, is in David 13, 78-year-old female with a fever, altered level of consciousness. You have TAC 6, TAC 6,

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0: 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Carbon monoxide detector sounding. 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Carbon monoxide detector sounding. 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
1: Engine 9 verifying carbon monoxide detectors on 101, 1422 North 44th Street. A caller got a call from the daughter saying that the carbon monoxide detector's been going off. No mention of sickness. Daughter has evacuated the townhome. Unknown if the adjoining townhome is also going off. You'll be on Tech 5. Tech 5.

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2: Truck 1, Medic 7, verifying it came in as a Bravo response to zone 51. At South 33rd and O Street, where we have a vehicle accident. Sounds like it's a three-vehicle pileup, multiple injuries at this point. Sounds like we possibly have CPR in progress for a female across the street. Say we have multiple calls coming in for it, you'll be on TAC 7, TAC 7.

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1: All units have been added to the original Bravo Response Rescue Alarm, Zone 51, South 33rd and O Street. We received a multiple vehicle accident. Sounds like we have a paramedic on scene who is doing CPR. 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You're joining on Tech 7, Tech 7.
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0: Okay, give me categories. I need categories.
1: We have two yellows. One yellow that's being extricated from the vehicle, and the second yellow is already out of the vehicle ambulatory.
0: Copy.

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0: 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They are downrange of that gasoline. They're way too close, but I can't move them yet. He needs to protect that Medic 7.
1: Receive. We're getting someone to the hand line. He's right there, and we're trying to contain the fuel.
2: Engine 3 command. 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
0: Okay, ask him again. He told me he had 2 yellow patients. One was walking around.

0: Engine 3, command. Engine 9 is advising that the second yellow patient is with Medic 2, and I'm not, we'll try to find Medic 2 and see if they need a hand.
1: Medic 2 is right behind me. Right behind me.
0: Okay.

0: EMS one to command.
1: Go ahead.
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1: You might get a hold of Medic 2 in their box. I don't know who they have in there. There's a yellow patient, and then I have a mystery patient walking around somewhere we're trying to find.
0: Receive check with Medic 2.
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0: Perfect, sir. 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
1: Go.
0: All three first cars are the energized, ready for tow.
1: Copy that. 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
0: Yes, the pickup, the blue car here, and the one that's just through the parking lot, all of them de-energized.
1: Copy. 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
1: Why don't you stage right now?
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1: Engine 7 is trying to find your catch basin. 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
3: Okay, I spoke with Engine 7 and told them where our catch basin was. We're with the patient right now, and in the medic unit with Medic 3. I can do a 360 in just a second here, make sure we get everything completed here.
1: Yeah, I just want to make sure some of these bystanders didn't walk away from this.
3: Okay.

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1: Charlie 1, go ahead.
0: Hey, I have unconfirmed report that a motorcycle might have been involved with this. Can you do your own 360 to make sure we didn't miss something?
1: Yep, I'm on it.

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1: 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Residents have their alarms been sounding for 30 minutes. They do not see or smell any smoke. UF Tech 3, Tech 3.

0: 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I'm going to be right to the hospital.
1: 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Do you need help getting out?
0: 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We good.

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1: Go ahead.
0: Engine 9's completed a 360 around the vehicle that we are involved with, next to the Jiffy Lube sign, and all of the people that are here are just bystanders. We have no other involved parties in this area.
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2: 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There's a small Honda here that was minorly involved, but it did have 2 passengers. 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Clear, we're headed your direction.

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2: Did anyone's entire crew go with the medic unit?
1: Yep, we let them know we'd get their rig back to them.
2: Well, we work on that now if you've got everything picked up. And at least I got to move your rig. That exhaust is way too hot to be near this fuel.
1: Got it. I'll have to dispatch on TAC 2.
3: Good evening. Battalion 1 would like to speak to you on TAC 7. They are out at 33rd and O Street for a multiple vehicle accident.
2: See you.

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0: Yes, thank you.
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0: Yeah, we had a free vehicle accident here. I've got a Ford F-150 and all its fuel's going on the ground. We're trying to catch what we can, but it's going to be a big cleanup here. You'll probably have to come out and I don't know if you want to work with the towing company or whoever. We're going to have one of our catch basins that's getting pretty full of fuel.
3: And can I put you on that with Engine 8?
1: 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We're responding from 33rd and 0.
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0: Did you get the word to bring some hydro in one of those catch basins?
1: Yes, I have 8 bags in the catch basin.
0: All right, thanks.

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1: Engine 9, go ahead.
0: Do you know if we get a refusal on the driver or the pickup? I see him walking around in a black tank top.
2: That I'm not sure. We weren't involved with that vehicle at all. We did have two other patients in the silver Honda in front of engine 9 that we just finished getting refusals on.
0: Okay, when you get that, would you walk over here, please? Let's make sure somehow we got him documented before he gets involved. I've got engine 7 working on the gas leak, and everybody else is back in service.

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0: 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At intersection of South 33rd Street and O Street. 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At intersection of South 33rd Street and O Street. 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

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Yeah, tech 3, tech 3.

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1: 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She received a call from her 71-year-old brother at this address saying he had chest pain and a headache. Believes the patient may have been at E2H. Advised he also has a pacemaker. Yeah, Tech 4, Tech 4.

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0: 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I'm not sure if that was there before or not. It's not indicating what the trouble is.
1: Well, right now we have the back door alarms going off. I think that might be what's signaling on there. That says continue the alarm.
0: Now, the trouble I'm getting is manual pull, Olympic lifting exit. So is that pull station there not completely reset or something not right with it?

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1: Engine 9, go ahead.
0: Did you by chance get a hold of the key holder at all?
1: Alarm company was calling them. I have not heard back yet, but I will give them a call and see what they found out.
0: Clear, thank you.

0: Hinges 9 dispatch, check 3.
1: Go ahead.
0: If you do get a call back, we left the alarm panel in triple mode. There is a exterior door that's continuing to alarm as part of the security system, but we don't have access to it, and the worker on location didn't know what to do with it. So I guess if you do get a key holder that calls, just be able to let them know. But we're going to close up and return to service.
1: 46.

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Engine 6, lift assist zone 181 at 4425 South 44th Street. 77-year-old female fell inside, no injury. You have TAC 3, TAC 3.

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Carbon monoxide detector sounding. 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
1: Truck 1, carbon monoxide detector sounding at zone 5-2 at 2000 J Street, apartment 8. Resident said her alarm was going off. She had to remove the batteries to get it to stop. No symptoms. You have Tech 4, Tech 4.

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We have LPD just arriving on location. 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
1: 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Medical request from LPD just south of the intersection of 14 and Warwick Boulevard in the southbound lanes. 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

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At 8932, South 31st Street. 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

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Medical Charlie response. 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
1: Engine 5, Medic 5, verifying a Bravo response on 122 at Legacy Terrace, 5700 Fremont, number 131. Patient is a 86-year-old female, conscious and breathing. She fell in what they're saying is the Iron Horse Salon. If you want to meet staff at the front door, they'll show you to the patient. You've got working tech for.

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0: 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You've got working TAC 3, TAC 3.
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1: Engine 12, Medic 316 and Alpha Response on 163 at the Regency Apartment, 7301 Buckingham Drive, number 30. 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Again, our caller's not on location, but hopefully the patient is expecting you. You've got working Tech 4, Tech 4.

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0: 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Bonjour.
1: 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LPD responded to a check welfare for a, looks like, 56 or 55-year-old male. They're requesting you code 1. He's not doing very well. Looks like he missed his dialysis appointment today. You've got working tech 5, tech 5.

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Truck 12. Zone 182. Carbon monoxide detector sounding. At 6930, Forest Lake Boulevard. Respond on TAC 3. Truck 12. Respond to. Zone 182. Carbon monoxide detector sounding. At 6930, Forest Lake Boulevard. Respond on TAC 3.

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2: All right, Engine 1, Medicaid, Battalion 1, it's a law enforcement stage. The target address is going to be on your screen on line number 13. They are going to be on the task force channel staging at Lincoln High. You guys have working Tech 4?
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0: 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They did advise party in custody. 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
1: Engine 4, Medic 8, Delta response on zone 71, 3335 South 31st Street. 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
1: 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It's between the 4200 block and the 4500 block of Pine Lake Road, possibly 7001 South 45th Street, for an iPhone crash notification with no voice contact. We do have a PD officer assigned as well, and you've got working Tech 4.

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1: Engine 3 Medic 3 at Bravo respond, zone 53 at the bridge, 512 South 7th. 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There are two officers en route. You've got working TAC 4.
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1: 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For a 32-year-old female, conscious, breathing, saying that she's having some anxiety and depression issues. Patient is on medication, advises they have been taking them, but still would like to go to the hospital. You've got working tech 7 with PD en route.

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Attention 8 Medicated Charlie response on 63 at 917 Plum Street. Caller is daughter who is in another state calling for mom. 54-year-old female conscious and breathing advises that the left side of her body is going numb. Sounds like she's about 10. Excuse me. I think I'm misunderstanding this call because it says now that there's somebody can come let you guys in, but they're about 10 minutes away because they're pretty sure that the door is locked. You guys have working tech 3.

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0: 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It's an echo response on 101 at Gateway Vista, the rehab side, 225 North 56th, room 103. For an 80-year-old female, not awake, not breathing. They've got CPR in progress. You've got working TAC 4. In disregard of the other calls pending in the queue, they are the same call.
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2: 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Later out.
0: 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For an echo response, zone 101 at Gateway Vista, 225 North 56, room 103 for an 80-year-old female, not awake, not breathing, CPR in progress. Working TAC 4.
2: Received, basically coming from 84th and 8th.
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1: 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Patient's got some difficulty breathing, is on a blood thinner, and you've got working Tech 5, Tech 5.

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1: 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Maybe I have tactical 3.

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2: 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The Nebraska State Penitentiary, 4201 South 14th Street. 50-year-old male, conscious and breathing. He's having an issue with his colostomy bag, leaking some fluid. They advised to come through the tower entrance on the west side, and you've got working tech 5.

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1: 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For a fire alarm covering zone 1, which is the sprinkler water flow. 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
2: 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We'll go into the panel here, see what they say. 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
3: Truck 1, received nothing on approach. 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Going to meet with the maintenance. 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We'll stage on arrival.

0: We do have an employee that thinks they know where it might be. 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

command all units, just to let you know, we are in the possible area. 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
0: Hey, I'm going to divert you over across the street, south of the facility. 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
1: Truck 1, receive. 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

0: 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We're at the YMCA building. There is an evacuation in progress. Engine 15 is going to establish Yankee Woods Command. We're going to be in the offensive mode investigating. Truck 8, continue in. Station level 1 on arrival.
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2: That scene, we drove by the FDC, nothing coming out of the drain. 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We're going to drive around the other one as well.
3: Clear, thanks. 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
2: Truck 1 received. 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
1: Security equipment described it as zone 1, the sprinkler water flow. And of course, there was no articulation of where zone 1 was.
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1: Of course.

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2: 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Medical Delta response. 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
1: Clear engine 5, it coded as a delta for an unknown problem, zone 111, eastbound, stoplight 48th and Adams. There's a white Camaro with in transit, dark tinted windows. The driver of the vehicle has appeared to have fallen asleep at the wheel. Our caller did go check on him. He appears to have slurred speech. There is an officer close by who's been assigned to the police side of this call. You've got working TAC 4, TAC 4.
0: We're going to go code 1 and let LPD make contact.
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1: Go ahead.
0: We have found the Camaro. It is set at the intersection right now. We're going to wait for LPD to clear the car before we make contact with the party.
1: Okay, so just confirming it's still sitting at that intersection, 48th and Adams?
0: Yep, it is sitting at the intersection. Facing eastbound, there is a party individual in the driver's seat slumped over.
1: Clear, thank you.

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1: 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Engine 5 in the area, awaiting LPD to advise if they can come up, and you've got working tech 4.

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1: Engine 7 verifying a suspicious article, zone 163. It's going to be just north of 7111 A Street on a tree. A passerby concerned about a clear gas can with what looks like brown liquid inside of it with wires coming out of it tied to said tree. There is nobody around it. You've got working TAC 3, and we do have a PD officer en route.
0: Engine 10 en route.
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1: Engine 10, Medic 10, a Bravo response from 32, just south of 26th and Superior Street. Two vehicle accident, a white Mazda and a white utility van. The 32-year-old male, conscious and breathing. Possible injury from the accident, but nothing specific listed. And you've got working TAC 4 with an officer on route as well.

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Zone 42. Car fire. At intersection of Interstate 80 and 27th Street to westbound Interstate 80. Respond on TAC 5. Engine 10, and truck 5. Respond to. Zone 42. Car fire. At intersection of Interstate 80 and 27th Street to westbound Interstate 80. Respond on TAC 5.

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2: Engine 10, truck 5, a car fired. Okay, so it's Interstate 80, west of 27th Street, westbound. So it's going to be west of mile marker 403 on the interstate. Ford Escape, our caller said that there were some flames shooting out of the exhaust. The vehicle was pulled over to the shoulder. There were other people stopping to help because there was occupants in the vehicle they were trying to help out. You've got working TAC 5, TAC 5.

0: Dispatch Engine 10, Truck 5 on TAC 5. The State Patrol is out with this vehicle now. It looks like they're at mile marker 402 westbound.
1: 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I just got received.
0: 1349.

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We've got a small SUV. We've got no fire nor smoke showing. We're going to be the officer out investigating. Truck 5 to stage monitor arrival. It's just me by 8 command.

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1: 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He's conscious and breathing. 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It says the door should be unlocked, and you've got working tech 6.

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1: Engine 7, Medic 7 and Alpha response, zone 151 at Lincoln Square Senior Apartments, 843 South 47th, number 211. It's for a 77-year-old female. She's conscious and breathing, says that she's feeling ill, has high blood pressure, has been vomiting. The door's unlocked, and you've got working TAC 7, TAC 7.

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2: 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No smoke. 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

Instagram location. We have a large multi-story high-rise building. Looks like the first floor is occupied with the First Interstate Bank. That's not a place. There's nobody evacuated. Doesn't look like too many strobes or anything going on right now. We're going to take our way inside to investigate. We'll be in the offensive strategy. Trouble and proceed to the arrival. We'll have terminal command. Trouble and receive. Nothing showing. Large multi-story structure. Bank occupied first floor. We're going to investigate. We'll stage on our arrival.

0: 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Where states?
1: Clear. 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
2: Go ahead.
1: How did this alarm come in?
2: Let me double check with the call taker.

0: dispatch engine 3 truck 1. It was called in by somebody who was on location.
1: Understood. Can you query to see when the last actual monitoring company at this location notified you guys to call for a fire alarm? Are you able to do that?
0: Nothing for the last 4 months. The last alarm was a police alarm, not fire alarm, and that was in June.
1: Perfect. Thank you. Do you have a building property manager of this location or a business owner that maybe we can get in touch with?

0: I have a key holder that I can put. Do you need me to call that a key holder that came to us from Securitas when they called in that other alarm?
1: Claire, if you can get them on the phone, why don't you have them report down here if they're able? I do

0: Dispatch, engine 3, Rita happens to be on location. She's going to pop outside and talk to you.
1: Understood. Rita, is that correct?
0: Yes, sir.

0: Understood. I am talking with that gal right now. That's actually the maybe a little bit confusing. I was wanting the entire building property, so 947, which would be the terminal building. So if you have something for that, that was just the First National Bank callback number. So if you have anything else, that'd be great if you have no big deal.
1: I don't, unfortunately. That's literally the only contact information and premise history I have for that whole address as of recently. The rest of them weren't even people involved with the building.
0: Yeah, no problem. Can you do me one more favor, please? Could you get a hold of the duty inspector and have him meet me here on TAC 3?
1: Yeah, I'll get a hold of Inspector Campbell.
0: Truck 1, you can cancel.
2: Campbell, go ahead.
1: Yes, sir. Can you go to TAC 3 and speak with Engine 3's captain, reference the fire alarm they're on? TAC 3, Engine 3?
2: Will do.
1: Thank you, sir.
2: Campbell on TAC 3.
0: Hey, Carl. How's it going with the Engine 3? We're down here at the terminal building, 947 O Street. Came in for a resident who actually phoned this in that there was a fire alarm in the building, so the entire building had strobes and annunciators going off, and the panel indicated something on there. One of the residents had silenced it, and just speaking with the resident, they said that they have no monitoring service with this fire alarm panel. And I thought that was a little bit odd for Lincoln. Do you know any codes about that? I can kind of refresh, fill them in on or anything.
2: It changed with the last code cycle, but it's not retroactive. It's going into effect when a building is rehabbed. I'll check with the apartments guy, but I don't believe they have to have monitoring at this time.
0: Understood. I think one of the worries for them is that a fire alarm goes

0: Yeah, like I said, we're going forward, they're going to be required to have monitoring once we change to the new code cycle. We're not retroing it yet. I don't know if there's plans to do that. They can contact their landlord, and like I said, I will follow up with the apartments guy, but I believe that's where we're standing right now with requiring monitoring for residential buildings.
1: Okay, since this is an office slash residence, does that change it, or since it's a high rise, or that's pretty much all together lumped under one, they don't have to have a monitoring service?
0: I'll double check. I don't think being an office building changes it. The high rise part, I'm not sure about. I'll double check with the high rise guy. Could you send me an email with the contact information, and I'll contact them back when I have some more concrete answers?

0: check one, engine 3. Leave it for us, return to service.
1: Yeah, I returned to service like 10 minutes ago. Go ahead. Sorry, I thought you heard it.
0: You're good. In service. 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
1: 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They advise the main entrance is under the awning, and they will take you to the patient. We're still working on getting LPD en route. You've got working tech 4.

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1: Engine 6, Medic 10, Bravo response on 162, 56 to Normal Boulevard for a two-vehicle accident. A blue Impala and a white Chrysler. The accident happened, and it's believed that one of the patients was having a medical episode post-accident. They were en route to a cancer treatment. Patient's very pale, having a hard time standing. An officer is en route, and you've got working TAC 5.
2: 10.

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1: Clear, Engine 8, Medic 316, a Bravo response on 161 at Madonna Rehab, 5401 South Street, 72-year-old female, conscious and breathing. She fell and hit her head. Staff advised to use the 52nd Street entrance. They will be with the patient at said entrance, and you've got working tactics.

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Medical Charlie response. 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
1: Attention 10, medic 31, Charlie response, zone 23 at 3635 North 9th Street. For a 90-year-old female, she's conscious and breathing. She has low potassium, and her doctor advised her to go to the ER. You've got working TAC 4, TAC 4.

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You've got working tach 3, tach 3.

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2: Clear. Engine 8, medicated Delta response on 63 at center point, 2202 South 11th Street. Patient is a 30-year-old female having a seizure. Has been seizing for approximately 4 minutes. Staff will be waiting at the door for you, and you've got working tag 4.
1: Thank you, dispatch. 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
1: Medicaid received. 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

0: Clear engine 3 verifying a Delta response on 23. Caller gave the intersection of 1st and Adams for a 30-year-old male face down, unconscious. I'm not sure if this person's on a sidewalk in a median. You have working track 3.
1: Claire, who called this yet?
0: I believe somebody who was passing by.
1: Claire.
0: Thank you.

0: Engine 14 dispatch.
1: Yes, sir, go ahead.
0: Engine 14 is now back in service. We just have a little bit of a CAD issue, but you can show us in service.
1: Okay, 16 command.

0: to Search Engine 3. It was a male party who refused contact, said the patient was on the northeast side of the roundabout in the lawn in front of the church.
1: Sorry, say that one more time, please.
0: A male party who refused contact, who was passing by, called about this patient, who said they were on the northeast side of the roundabout on the lawn of the church over there.
1: Clear, just so I get this right, the calling part didn't want to go up and make contact.
0: You are correct.

0: into 14 inventory.
1: Fisher, they were talking to me on 3, so they probably are still over there.

0: I'm sorry.
1: 3H14, deck three.
0: Hey, we're in service now here. Are we going to be closer to that first than Adams than you are right now?
1: No, not by that time. We're almost to first Cornhusker.
0: Okay, we owe you one.
1: Don't forget about it.

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1: 115 Medic 4, verifying Delta response to zone 311, 4075 Homeson Drive, apartment number 113. Patient A, 51-year-old female, not conscious, is breathing. 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
1: 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As soon as you left, they called back and advised that a 51-year-old female was conscious and breathing, had another fainting episode, and went non-responsive. You've got working TAC 4.
0: 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Carbon monoxide detector sounding. 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
1: Clear engine 13, verifying a carbon monoxide detector sounding zone 66. 1760 Southwest 31st Street. Our caller is the resident there, said that the carbon monoxide detector was going off, advised nobody was feeling ill. Caller removed the detector and took it outside. They're waiting outside for you. You've got routine cat 4.
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0: 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They advised they couldn't treat her, so she is requesting an ambulance for an unknown reason.
1: Control now.
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0: Engine 12, Medic 6, a Delta response on 163 at Legacy Estate, 7200 Van Dorn, number 34. 86-year-old female, conscious but feeling short of breath. History of pulmonary embolism, patients on blood thinners. 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
1: Go ahead, sir.
0: Not an injury accident, two vehicle accident. It'd be Antelope and K Street, eastbound, two sedans. Looks like a non-injury accident from Sterling Hill PD.
1: We actually got a call, so we will get them headed that way as soon as we can.
0: Clear. Thank you.
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1: 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His heart rate is very high. He's conscious, breathing. You've got working TAC 3, TAC 3.

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1: 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They can see flames. 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It's on a concrete pad, but some of the flames have made it to the ground. You've got TAC 4, TAC 4.
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2: Hey, Ralph, this is Captain Frederson, Engine 12. We went on a propane gas grill flyer. I just wanted to touch base with you. I know we've had some incidents with these grills in the past with malfunctions where it connects to the propane bottle a year or two ago. This is a Weber grill. Didn't know if you want to come out and take some pictures, document, or if you just wanted me to complete the report.
0: More than happy to come on document. I will head that way from about 16th and Yankee Hill.
2: Receive. We'll stand by till you arrive on scene.
0: Clear. Thank you.